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1: The holy water's watered down, and this town's lost its faith. Our colors will fade eventually, so if our time is running out,

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I refuse to lose another friend to drugs. Just come home.

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1: 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Are you with me? Are you with me?

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0: 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I knew you. I remembered I loved you. 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I saw you. Die besten Hits von heute.

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We fell in love as the leaves turned brown.